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5: Good evening, West Central Saskatchewan. Here's what's coming up in your three-day forecast. We're seeing a few clouds hanging out this evening, though we should expect increasing cloudiness after midnight. Regional winds are coming in around 20 kilometers this evening, bringing lows of 3, with a risk of frost in our north and central regions. Tomorrow looks to be cloudy for our north and central regions, while the south sees a mix of sun and cloud. Winds are coming in from the west around 30 kilometers, gusting to 50 in the south, with highs of 21. The north looking clear tomorrow evening, while our central and southern areas are seeing increasing cloudiness with a 30% chance of showers overnight. Those winds becoming light as the evening goes on with lows of plus 1. Wednesday currently shows sunshine and clear skies in our north and central areas, while the south has a mix of sun and cloud, coming with a 60% chance of showers. And we're looking at regional highs of 17. The entire region looking clear Wednesday evening with lows of 0. I'm Terrence Vosh with your West Central Online weather.
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1: The Bigger Métis Local 53 is hosting its third annual Truth and Reconciliation Day on September 30th at St. Gabriel School, kicking off the morning at 10 a.m. with a community walk. Activities and lunch will follow until 5 p.m. That's the Bigger Métis Local 53, third annual Truth and Reconciliation Day on September 30th at St. Gabriel School from 10 to 5. And if you have an event or a fundraiser to share for your community, you can post it for free on the West Central Online Events page.
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2: Good morning, West Central Saskatchewan. Here's what's coming up in your three-day forecast. Today is looking to be cloudy in our north and central regions, while the south is seeing a mix of sun and cloud. Winds are coming in from the west around 30 kilometers today, gusting up to 50 in the south, and we're seeing highs around 21. The north looking clear this evening, while our central and southern regions are seeing increasing cloudiness with a 30% chance of showers overnight, with those winds becoming light as the evening goes on, with lows of plus one. Tomorrow currently shows sunshine and clear skies in our north and central areas, while the south has a mix of sun and cloud.

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4: Good morning, West Central Saskatchewan. Here's what's coming up in your three-day forecast. Today is looking to be cloudy in our north and central regions, while the south is seeing a mix of sun and cloud. Winds are coming in from the west around 30 kilometers today, gusting up to 50 in the south, and we're seeing highs around 21. The north looking clear this evening, while our central and southern regions are seeing increase in cloudiness with a 30% chance of showers overnight, with those winds becoming light as the evening goes on, with lows of plus 1. Tomorrow currently shows sunshine and clear skies in our north and central areas, while the south has a mix of sun and cloud, while seeing a 60% chance of showers, and we're looking at regional highs around 17. The entire region looking clear tomorrow evening with lows of 0. Thursday also shows clear skies and sunshine in the north and central, while the south becomes cloudy, with regional highs of 16. Again, clearing across west central Thursday evening with lows of 0. I'm Terrence Vosh with your West Central Online Weather.
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1: Good morning, West Central Saskatchewan. Here's what's coming up in your three-day forecast. Today is looking to be cloudy in our north and central regions, while the south is seeing a mix of sun and cloud. Winds are coming in from the west around 30 kilometers today, gusting up to 50 in the south, and we're seeing highs around 21. The north looking clear this evening, while our central and southern regions are seeing increasing cloudiness with a 30% chance of showers overnight, with those winds becoming

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2: 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Crown Prosecutor Tom O'Hara officially closed the Crown's case, while defense lawyer Ron Peach received an adjournment to Tuesday to present evidence. Justice Krista Zair also set October 21st for arguments in the trial. Earlier this month, Zair ruled evidence including breath test results, Jones' truck, and text messages could be admitted following a charter challenge. The defense is expected to present its evidence Tuesday. Sask Energy will conduct controlled natural gas flaring Tuesday morning at a site about 9 kilometers north of Laverna. The flare is scheduled for 8 a.m. and may be visible to nearby residents and drivers from a temporary 40-foot stack. The work is being done ahead of planned maintenance, with Sask Energy saying the control

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Country 104. I'm Cheyenne Namath. And this morning we're talking coffee because, well, it's National Coffee Day. Join in on the conversation and I might just have another free coffee on me to give away. But for now, here's Zach Topp, South of Sanity.

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1: 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The trial continued Monday in Saskatoon Court of King's Bench, where Crown Prosecutor Tom O'Hara closed the Crown's case. Defense lawyer Ron Peach was then granted an adjournment

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Country 104, happy Tuesday. It's Cheyenne Namath. We're going to get to about 19 later on. Stick around, play and win a free coffee on me this morning as we talk about coffee for National Coffee Day. That's coming up in a bit, but right now, John Party, boots off.

Johnny Walker, back to me, Josh Dump on Country 104. It's Cheyenne Namath. Happy Tuesday. Hope you're having a great day. We are warming up to a beautiful 19 later on, but that wind

Country 104, I'm Cheyenne Nameth, and this morning I've got another chance to play and win a free coffee on me. We're going to hear from Braden King in a bit, but first, Taylor Swift, I Knew It, I Knew You.

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1: 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What a nice but windy Tuesday morning, sitting around 15 degrees halfway through that 10 o'clock hour. Dylan Scott's coming up, but right now, here's Megan Patrick, your daddy's smile.

Country 104, it's Cheyenne Namath. We are sitting at 16, halfway through the 11 o'clock hour. 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

0: 2. Then Saturday looks sunny with a high of 17 across the region, followed by another clear evening with a low around 0. Stay weather ready. 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

0: central parts of the region with a high of 14. Southern areas staying cloudier with a 30% chance of rain and a high of 14. Below zero temperatures are expected tomorrow night across central and northern areas. The south staying clear with a low of 2. Download the West Central online app for all the latest local information. I'm Cooper Douglas.
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0: region today. Kindersley and central areas are looking at a high of 19 with west winds near 30 kilometers an hour. Around Unity, the high is 17 with similar conditions and west winds. The warmest temperatures will be in the south, where Leader and area could reach a high of 21. Southwest winds between 40 and 60 kilometers an hour. Cloud cover will remain tonight with a 30% chance of rain in the south and central areas, the low sitting at 7 in the south and 5 through the central region. Northern areas staying dry with partly cloudy skies and an expected low of 3. Tomorrow, sunshine's expected across the north and central areas with a high of 14, the south remaining cloudier with a 30% chance of rain and a high of 14. Another chilly night's ahead tomorrow, temperatures dropping below 0 in central and northern areas, the south staying clear with a low of 2. Get the latest forecast by downloading the West Central online app. I'm Cooper Douglas.
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0: Morgan Wallen and Ernest Cowgirls. Hey, I'm Sharon Church. In space news, astronaut Joshua Kutrick from Fort Saskatchewan, Alberta, is set to launch into space on Thursday as part of NASA's Crew 13 mission bound for the International Space Station. Kutrick will spend about 6 months in orbit, working with three astronauts from around the world on scientific research, experiments, and the day-to-day business of life in space. This is pretty cool, but I'm kind of starting to get worried that my space-loving son might actually get the chance to strap himself to a rocket and blast off into outer space. That's every anxious mom's nightmare.
1: 1, 2, 3, ears on me. Everybody's listening? Perfect. We have a favor to ask.
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Moskaloo Country Girls. Hey, I'm Sharon Church. Okay, this homework, it's getting kind of tough. You ever heard of the word inceptacels? 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Okay, well, me neither. They're types of soils, and they're also part of my daughter's science homework. I'm sorry, what?

current conditions, hour-by-hour temperatures, and the weather radar map are all in one spot. 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